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Youngstown's real hip hop and R&B. 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The Kid Ferrari Simmons, happy Saturday as we get into his residuals. Chris Brown got some Too Fast, Future on the way, and I gotta talk about dating getting so damn expensive. 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

girl, you a 10, girl, you a 10, girl, you a 10, girl, you a 10, girl, you a 10, girl, you a 10, girl, you a 10, girl, you a 10, girl, you a 10, girl, you a 10, girl, you a 10, girl, you a 10, girl, you a 10.

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1: Tasha Tui's on air. Happy Sunday fun day. Getting you ready for the rest of the week. I didn't spend all my money on concert tickets. And now, how are you going to get some cash for the holidays? I'll tell you how to re-up my extra $1,000 in 9 minutes. It's Tasha Tui's.

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1: That's your 2E's on air. Is Chris Brown the King R&B? Because we asked that this week, and he proclaimed himself that. But I think it's a generational thing. A lot of people have given their two cents, like, you know, he is for my era, maybe not for another. What'd you say?
2: I think Chris Brown is definitely the king of R&B right now. Okay. Ain't nobody checking for Usher or nobody checking for R. Kelly.
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1: 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We got J. Cole, Mariah's Up Straight Ahead. It's Ashley with two E's.
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thick as hell, you know what I'm saying? Matter of fact, after the club, you know what I'm talking about? Me and my gonna be together, you know what I'm saying? I ain't even worried about them really, though. I'm just looking at you. You know, you got them big

online at real959.com. Good Sunday morning. What's up? It's Ariel. How about some new Janae and Kendrick Lamar? So good. Now, this song had a little bit of controversy to it because they said Kendrick verses were whack. I'm going to let you hear it. Do what you need to with it. We'll talk more after Gunna. Face.

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1: Chris Brown is headed your way to kick off the next set of back-to-back music. What's up? It's Ariel with you early on this Sunday morning. Let's talk J. Cole, because I feel like I see a recurring theme here, right? I saw the story where he finally debuted the Indy 5000 sneakers. Apparently, people have been waiting like 5 years for this, which took me back to that Summer Walker verse. What's the last one that she dropped?

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1: Hey, what's up? It's Ariel with you on this Sunday morning. Lil Wayne headed your way, not necessarily celebrate his birthday, but because it's on the playlist. Hello?
2: 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I'll get into it next.

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Good Sunday morning. What's up? It's Ariel on all socials. I am OL. Yeah, still got Carrie Hilson and Mariah the Scientist in the queue on the playlist. By the way, if you were one of those people that was trying to figure out how Sierra Kids didn't know she was pregnant,

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Music from DJ Khaled still headed in your direction. So is Mariah the Scientist. Plus, we'll talk about the expectation of Halloween spending straight ahead. It's in the billions. We'll talk more next.

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1: 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Let me go ahead and crank this thing up. You know we're going to be listening to the voicemail today. So if you sick and tired of something, leave a message, 888-833-7691. 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

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Thank y'all, man. 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
1: 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Can we talk about Nolan Wells for a second? I got to bring more light to this situation.

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1: 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Let me turn my swag on with some Soulja Boy. Chris Brown is on the way, but this one is for my boo. Yeah, Mariah the Scientist. Is it a crime?

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0: girl, you a 10. Girl, you a 10, girl, you a 10, girl, you a 10. 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

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If you want to leave a message, Chris Brown is on the way. Drake's going to slide through after this Tim's.

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1: It's a Sunday football fun day. T-Roy up in your ear. Drake is on the way with that headlines. Mariah, the scientist, is sliding through after this gutter.

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1: It's a Sunday fun day, and I hope your team gets the W today, man. Shout out to my Jaguars. Yeah, I'm hoping my Jaguars pull off that win against the Patriots today, man, for real. And Sunday Night Football is going to be live and lit, so make sure you watch it.

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1: Oh, yeah. Ferrari Simmons, What You Need, Tim's on the way. My playlist is wide open. Get at me in the DMs at Ferrari Simmons. Here's Janae Aiko, Kendrick Lamar. So good. 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

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The one after L. You know what that is, you know how to spell. Ain't sending no address, follow me home. 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That motherfucker soft, you ain't gotta tell me it's real. 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